0: fine, ma'am. How are you, ma'am?
1: I'm good. Thank you so much, Vanya. All right. So, children, today I'm going to share something with you. Are you ready?
2: Yes, ma'am.
0: Okay, ma'am.
1: All right. You all know that pets are special members of our family, isn't it?
2: Yes,
0: ma'am. Pets are so lovely.
1: Right, Soham.
3: Ma'am, I have a dog. It loves me so much.
1: Riddhi, that's very good. But how do you know that your dog loves you?
3: Ma'am, when I come back home, it leaps and jumps around me with happiness.
1: Wow, that's good. And what about you, Navya?
4: Ma'am, my dog shakes its tail at me.
1: Oh, that's lovely. You have a very nice dog. I'm very happy that you love pets. All right. What about you, Lavish?
5: Ma'am, when I come home, my cat jumps and sits on my lap.
1: Oh, that's so exciting, isn't it?
2: Yes, ma'am.
1: All right. So, we spoke about our animals. What about birds? Do you like birds?
2: Yes, ma'am.
1: Can you name some birds?
0: Sparrow.
1: Okay, Vanya. Good. That's a beautiful small bird. Okay, Soham, you tell?
0: Peacock. It dances so well. It looks so pretty.
1: Yes. Peacock is a colorful bird.
5: Ma'am, parrot.
1: Oh, yes. Parrot is a mimic bird. But, children, you have missed a bird. Do you know which bird is missing?
6: Yes, sir.
1: Okay, I'll give you a clue. It calls... Absolutely right. Children, I remember a lovely story of a crow. Would you like to listen?
2: Yes, ma'am.
0: It will be fun.
1: So, I'll narrate the poem. Repeat after me. There once was a crow. He was black. As you know. How to be beautiful. He wanted to know. Colorful feathers. He wanted to grow. He found one peacock feather. He stuck it. In his tail. Then he found another. He picked up. All without fail. He stuck them. In his wings. Put one on his head. I'm now beautiful. He danced and said. The other crows. Laughed at him.
2: Oh, what a fool you are. You are beautiful in black. We love you. For what you are.
1: So, children, now listen to the same poem and a lovely song.
2: Okay.

0: Now children, tell me, what did you learn from this poem?
1: Ma'am, all colors are beautiful.
0: Oh yes, now let's have a little game. I'll name the bird and you will tell the color of that bird. Okay?
2: Okay, ma'am.
0: Good.
3: Yes, ma'am.
0: Good. The bird is parrot. Tell me the color. Right, right. Now, Soham will tell.
4: Green.
2: Yes, very green. Yes.
0: Right. Now, listen to the sound of parrot. The next bird is sparrow. Now, tell me the color. Who will tell?
2: Me.
0: Navya, Vahanya, Soham.
3: Me.
0: Lovish.
5: Then brown.
0: You're right. Sparrow has mostly three colors. Brown, white and
2: black.
0: Right.
1: Crow is also black, ma'am.
0: Yes, black is a beautiful color. And now listen to how crow sounds.
2: Ah! Ah!
0: Now you all know about the sounds of birds.
2: Great. Yes, ma'am.
0: So children, did you like the poem?
2: Yes, ma'am.
0: Okay, and the song and the little game of birds?
2: Yes, ma'am.
0: Then let's clap for each other. Yay!
6: और अब सुनते हैं कार्यक्रम सिस्टर निवेदिता. ये कार्यक्रम बंगाल की उल्लेखनीय शिक्षाविद भगिनी निवेदिता के जीवन और उनके योगदान के बारे में जानकारी देता है. कार्यक्रम बताता है कि किस प्रकार वे श्रीमती मार्गरेट नोबल के रूप में भारत में आईं और स्वामी विवेकानंद की शिष्या बनकर भगिनी निवेदिता कहलाईं.
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0: Arabia. The Saudi-led coalition has promised a firm response and retaliation. In the Strait of Hormuz, UK MTO reported another vessel being hit on Monday. The daily commercial ship traffic through the strategic waterway fell to just 4 on Monday compared to 10 a day earlier. From Dubai, Manish Shiva for Akashwani News.
1: Meanwhile, a Houthi official today claimed that Saudi warplane struck Taiz province of Yemen, killing 3 people, while Human Rights Watch accused the Houthi rebels of possible war crimes with its attacks on commercial vessels. The renewed fighting in Yemen is endangering civilians and threatening shipping through the Red Sea, a route that has become more important due to disruptions in the Strait of Hormuz. External Affairs Minister Dr. S. Jaishankar today laid emphasis on India's strong commitment to multipolarity, which emanates from independent stance and belief in strategic autonomy. Delivering the valedictory address of Silver Jubilee celebration of Indian Council of World Affairs in Delhi, Dr. Jaishankar expressed confidence that India is destined to rise in a turbulent world. He underscored the contemporary trends shaping India's diplomacy and nations' growing economy and capabilities in the last decade and its implications for global engagement.
2: When India advocates dialogue and diplomacy, when we stress that endless war must give way to an end to war, this is our particular way of thinking. Indian diplomacy will always have peace and development as its central agenda, not just as an idealistic goal, but as a sensible prescription for the world order to advance progress and prosperity.
1: This is Akashwani giving you the news.
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1: The Finance Ministry today clarified that there will be no charges at all for person-to-person P2P UPI transactions, irrespective of the amount transferred. The ministry said that payments to merchants P2M up to 2,000 rupees along with transactions covered under the zero MDR framework for small merchants will also remain free. The ministry said that consequently, approximately 96% of all P2M transactions will remain unaffected. It said that MDR will apply only to specified merchant transactions above 2,000 rupees. Our correspondent reports that a dedicated fund for promoting use of UPI by small merchants will be set up with contribution of 5% of total MDR collections.
4: The Finance Ministry said that charges will apply only to person-to-merchant transactions exceeding 2,000 rupees. It said that UPI app providers are explicitly prohibited from levying platform fees or hidden charges. The Ministry said that banks have been advised to ensure that merchants do not pass merchant discount rate charges to customers for UPI payments. A nominal MDR of 0.4% will be levied on person-to-merchant transactions about 2,000 rupees, while for high-value transactions of 75,000 rupees and above, MDR will be capped at 300 rupees per transaction. The ministry informed that small merchants receiving up to 1 lakh rupees per month via UPI QR codes under the person-to-person merchant classification will continue to enjoy mandatory zero MDR for all transactions. Akshit Vaidyan, Akashwani News, Delhi.
1: The government has amended the Payment and Settlement Systems Act 2007, empowering the government to notify specific electronic payment modes where no charges shall apply. The country's overall workforce participation rate, WPR, for age 15 years and above increased to 52.8% in August, the highest level recorded since March 2026. According to the monthly labour force and unemployment data released by the Ministry of Statistics and Programme Implementation, rural WPR increased by 1.3% to 55.8%, whereas the urban WPR declined 0.5% to stand at 47% in August. Defence Minister Rajnath Singh today emphasised that self-reliance in defence sector can be achieved through seamless collaboration among the defence forces, research and development institutions and the industry. He called for greater dialogue, co-development and co-production to accelerate technology adoption and strengthen India's defence manufacturing ecosystem. The Defence Minister was addressing the DRDO Industry Synergy Meet, Vimarsh 2026 in New Delhi.
5: अभी पिछले कुछ वर्षों में हमने डिफेंस सेक्टर में जो रिफॉर्म्स देखे हैं
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0: are unprecedented and several game-changing decisions have been taken. These include the Positive Indigenization List, the Make in India Initiative, IDEX, Aditi, and the decision to allocate 25% of the defense research and development budget to the private sector.
1: Mr. Singh underlined that the goal of Viksit Bharat is not merely to build an economically strong nation, but to also make it technologically self-reliant, socially inclusive, environmentally sustainable, and strategically secure. The defense minister said that the reforms witnessed in the defense sector over the past few years are unprecedented, and several game-changing decisions have also been taken. Chief ministers of six states today signed the Kishau Multipurpose Dam Project Agreement for the rejuvenation of the Yamuna River. These states are Uttar Pradesh, Uttarakhand, Himachal Pradesh, Haryana, Rajasthan and Delhi. The agreement was signed in the presence of Union Home Minister Amit Shah in New Delhi. Speaking on the occasion, Mr. Shah expressed confidence that once the project is completed, this event will become an important chapter in history. He said that the central government has declared the Kishau project a national project. Mr. Shah said the central government will bear approximately 90% of its financial burden, while the remaining 10% will be borne by the participating states. Union Minister for Railways Ashwini Vaishnaw today virtually inaugurated and laid the foundation stone of various railway projects in Gujarat. He flagged off the salt container train. Mr. Vaishnaw also dedicated four Gati Shakti cargo terminals at Shivlakha, Bhimasar, Devalia and Chandisar to the nation. Speaking on the occasion, Mr. Vaishnaw explained the importance of the salt container train.
2: Salt का जितना वजन है उससे ज्यादा वैगन का वजन होता था.
3: Earlier when salt was transported in railway wagons, the wagon itself weighed more than the salt being carried. Salt tends to absorb the moisture, so it often becomes wet by the time it reaches its destination, creating problems during loading and unloading. To improve salt transportation by rail, a special stainless steel container has been developed with loading from top and unloading from the sides.
2: इसमें loading ऊपर से होती है और unloading उसकी side से होती है.
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1: In sports, in men's cricket, Afghanistan have set a target of 160 runs for India in the second T20 international at the Arun Jaitley Stadium in Delhi. Put into bat first, hosts Afghanistan scored 159 runs, losing 8 wickets in stipulated 20 overs. Afghanistan captain Ibrahim Jadran scored highest 37 runs off 33 balls. Earlier, India won the toss and elected to field. Nitish Kumar Reddy claimed 3 wickets while Arshdeep Singh backed 2. Jasprit Bumrah, Akshar Patel and Ravi Bishnoi took 1 wicket each. India lead the 3-match series 1-0 after a convincing 7-wicket win in the opening match yesterday. The third match of the series will be played at the same venue on Thursday. The India Meteorological Department or IMD has forecast heavy rainfall over Delhi, Haryana, Chandigarh, Punjab, Sub-Himalayan West Bengal, Kerala and Mahe tomorrow. Heavy rainfall accompanied with thunderstorms, lightning and gusty winds is likely to prevail over Andaman and Nicobar Islands, Bihar, Tamil Nadu, Puducherry and Karaikal during the next 2 days. Northeastern parts of India including Arunachal Pradesh, Assam, Meghalaya and Sikkim are also likely to witness heavy rainfall tomorrow. Prime Minister Narendra Modi has paid tribute to Bengali writer Sharat Chandra Chattopadhyay on his 150th birth anniversary. In a social media post, Mr. Modi said that his works, translated into every Indian language and several foreign languages, are remembered for their accurate depiction of 19th century India, especially Bengali society in rural areas. The Prime Minister also noted Chattopadhyay's commitment to social reform, women's rights and nationalism. He called upon youngsters to read his writings in the times to come. National Engineers Day is being observed today. Prime Minister Narendra Modi shared a video in which he highlighted the role of engineers in turning ideas and aspirations into tangible achievements and described them as karma yogis working towards the progress of the country. Ms. Visveswaraya is renowned for his